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3: Whatever language that is used, whether it's facilitation or assistance, this is what you get.
4: Yes, it's facilitation, yes. Facilitation
3: is saving. We don't need to fight about this.
4: Facilitation is saving prison. Commissioners, you are there, man. I can't agree to leave my kids and go to jail for something that I didn't do. I didn't put blue lights. I must say, I can't. This is a commission of inquiry. You will be making recommendation. I will be sitting somewhere. And I won't see you after 10 years. for 50 years.
2: Dita kabeng batona.
5: I thought I'm coming back again on Tuesday.
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1: 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You get the goats like Messi and Ronaldo, but I can tell you today, Jaden was a goat.
0: Kintate wa Jaden Adams no mamedi Juanito Adams mweta pele buitse hapele modula stulo wa hlopasa Mamelodi Sundowns tlhopi motsepe mamedi lena he wila fitisa kutlwela bohloko ka hae ho le lapala Adams ka Jaden.
2: He had a special kind of energy. He had aura. He had something I like to call a quiet charisma. You see, most charismatic people, when they enter the room, you know they're there because they're loud or they're energetic or they're outgoing, they're larger than life. Jaden did the opposite. He filled the room without saying very much at all. He never demanded attention, and somehow he simply received it. There was something about him that naturally drew people towards him. People wanted to be around him. They wanted to know him. And once they did, it was very hard not to like him.
0: Atale mo presidente wa CAF Dr. Petrus Motsepe le yena uri se wa se thabetseng a holo ke qetweng kwileng ke hlopasa Mamelodi Sundowns re batla tswela pele ba tsietsa jo le lapa lena la Adams.
3: 3 years ago I think we detected him here in Stellenbosch and immediately we saw that he was a good player, so we had some difficult moments when he was transferred to Sundowns. But he fought back, and he was with us now again with the team in Mexico, helped us to achieve that historical result to the second round. And yeah, it's unreal. I nearly don't believe it that he's not among us anymore.
0: Mamedi no ke mo kwetlisa tlhopasana ha sa bafana bafana monghadi Hugo Bros ana bua jwalo ho re sena se motlhutse botloka nete me ya bua ka diketsalo tse mmala tse fitile mo teng ana sna mo na hanu no re ka nete tsa tsila ka jino tla ba bua ka Adam Sisili Mofu mo president wa CAF Dr. Petrus Motsepe.
4: He made the people of Stellenbosch, the people of Cape Town, the people of Western Cape, the people of South Africa very very proud. And it's a very emotional day for everybody, and we are here to express our condolences to his parents, to his family, to his loved ones, and but also I'm very proud of what the chairman of Mamelodi Sundowns said, that Mamelodi Sundowns will always be there to support them and help the family. It's very very important.
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5: We've never underestimated a team. We've played every team and we've given the team the respect, but we've never, you know, been scared to play against any team. I think against Tanzania, we played them a couple of times. Some games have been really tight, but others have been really easy victories. We lost by Cote d'Ivoire, if I remember, in 2014. They beat us in the third and fourth place playoff to go to the World Cup. Burkina Faso, we played not so long ago, about 2-3 years ago, also to qualify for a WAFCON. So we know of them, but you underestimate the team at your own peril.
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2: You can't have a politicized supervisory structure for an asset manager like this. And of individuals I've spoken to and dealt with who form part of the PIC's actual executive structure, they have their political interference is quite clear. And so the issue is you have to have an insulated organization because there are many interests that can target it, but the easiest one to get through are the political appointments, because essentially you work through the political party and money changes hands and all sorts of interests are involved. And you can't have a fund this large with such a weak supervisory structure.
1: Letona Enoch Godongwana o ile a laela ditho tse ding tsa boto ho itokolla kapa di teke mabaka a hore na hobaneng di sa lokela ho lelekwa. South African Federation of Trade Unions kapa SAFTU e re maemo ana ke a ngongorehisang. Mohlanka wa tsa dikgokahanyo SAFTU Asive Jani.
3: The current crisis reinforces the urgent need to strengthen governance within institutions entrusted with managing public wealth. Whether or not criminal corruption is ultimately established, governance failures, undisclosed conflicts of interest, weak oversight and political interference can inflict enormous financial damage and erode public confidence in institutions responsible for safeguarding workers' pensions.
1: Ka lehlakoreng le leng ho bonahala ho na le diphetoho tse itseng metjheng ya PIC ya ho hlwaya dikgwebo tseo e tsetelang ho tsona. 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Owen Nkomo ke wa Nkunzi Wealth Group.
4: I think that the commissions of inquiries that have happened in the past were good because a lot of rules we know that were flouted in the past have been brought to the fore and things are looking a little bit more like the PIC is moving in the right direction. But as I've said, there's legacy issues, there's legacy transactions that are still need to be cleaned up. And I believe that in time, as we continue to observe and put pressure on the PIC to do the right things, I do believe that they might ultimately end up getting things right.
1: Mohokahanyi wa Khosatu Parliamente Matthew Sparks le yena o thoholeditse diphetho tsena tse bonahalang ka mora Khomishene ya Mpati ya selemong sa 2020.
5: The previous PIC Act, which we as Khosatu forced its amendment by Parliament in 2019, that previous PIC Act gave a Minister for Finance a blank check that no longer exists. And the previous PIC Act allowed the Minister to decide whomever he wanted to appoint to the board. That no longer exists. They must meet certain skills. There's also now worker representation on the PIC chosen by workers to ensure that workers' monies are safe. There's also a very clear investment mandate as well, so that if an investment, and we saw some of the investments previously were just beyond dodgy, because there's no economic logic to it. It was just naked looting. There's now a clear investment guideline. It must support local jobs, it must support economic growth, sustainable development, return on investments, etc.
1: Phatlalatsong ya hae Masondo o re o itukollotse setulong se molemong wa naga. 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
7: And the coordination of safety measures, there are gaps in it. Hence we believe that by coming here, we do not only want to see an event, but we want this to culminate into a platform wherein safety structures with the police and leaders in the hostels, like we have the headmen in Duna in hostels, they must work together to ensure that there is social cohesion and even advocate for moral regeneration.
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10: We are trying to unite the people of South Africa. We are concerned about many things happening in our society. People are dying. And we are concerned about illegal mining, taxi killings, taverns where people are dying, and drugs within the community. We have called traditional leaders to talk to their people.
6: Athe ba bang ba baduli hosteleng ya Buya Futhi ba re ba tseka tekatekano le baahi ba makeišeneng. 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
10: abayikho. We came here from rural areas with nothing. We are giving firearms and money to kill people. We blame the government for our situation because if we have nothing, we will do anything to survive. The government is sidelining us for job opportunities. We should be treated as equal with people from the townships. There is no difference between us and the people in the townships. We want changes in hostels. We want to see development.
6: Kantoro ya Morena wa Mazulu e leng Morena Misi Zulu ka Zwelithini e ntse kgoeletso ho mmuso ho potlakisa dipheto ho di hostele. 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
14: I am proud to say that we at Emoya Met Bloemfontein today are doing 6 surgeries free of charge for the patients and also for the government. We have patients from all over the province which has come in for their surgeries and we're done with one and we're going to continue with the rest of them now a little bit later. So hopefully this initiative will actually extend to other hospitals. So hopefully it will extend to a yearly or annual occurrence.
12: Letsholo lena le neha bakudi monyetla wa ho ntlafatsa maphelo a bona. Ba bang ba bona ba dibehile tjena.
15: Got a phone call telling me no, Emoya State would like to help also as well via surgery. So from there, after I got the call, I'm here and I'm really grateful and happy as well that, you know, the community, Emoya State is doing something for the community.
16: Ke kgotsofetse thata ena. 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And then kore mo mosong ane ke tla mo. 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
1: The city of Tshwane will be different. Let us tell people, instead of slogans, we've got a plan. Let us tell people, whether you're a student, you are under 35 or over 35. We are the party that understands that you don't stop going hungry because you are 35 years old. In fact, when you are 35 and older, you've got more responsibilities than when you were young.
2: Yes.
1: Why vote for a party that's going to tell you when you turn 35, we are going to abandon you? We must tell people that our plan is all inclusive.
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3: We have established mechanisms for accountability and importantly implementation has already begun. Together with our provincial partners, municipalities, communities and every dedicated member of the South African Police Service, we are laying the foundation for a police service that is professional, ethical, intelligence-led, technology-enabled, and firmly rooted in our constitutional values.
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1: 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Preparing for this recording hasn't been easy. We now know and understand worship and praising God in the wilderness, because we have had our own wilderness. 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
1: The city of Tshwane will be different. Let us tell people, instead of slogans, we've got a plan. Let us tell people, whether you're a student, you are under 35 or over 35. We are the party that understands that you don't stop going hungry because you are 35 years old. In fact, when you are 35 and older, you've got more responsibility than when you were young.
2: Yes.
1: Why vote for a party that's going to tell you when you turn 35, we are going to abandon you? We must tell people that our plan is all inclusive.
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1: 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It is therefore imperative that the Constitutional Court clarifies whether the implementation of its own order can be suspended by a lower court.
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2: 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We are checking the temperature and to see that which have been alerted or the rising temperature before they are being taken for secondary screening.
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3: A suspect who was wanted in connection with several serious and violent cases, including murder, attempted murder and business robbery, was fatally wounded during a shootout with the police. Police received information that the suspect they have been looking for was at a tavern in Glenmore. As police entered the yard of the tavern, the suspect opened fire on the police and a shootout ensued. During the shootout, the suspect was fatally wounded.
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5: The video posted on TikTok showed unclassified footage of bombs going off in Iran, with the explosions timed to Perry's words. Boom, boom, boom. She said the song had originally been written as an anthem of hope, healing, and inner strength, and the White House's video was a violation of what the lyrics stood for. Other musicians have also criticized the Trump administration for using their songs. In June, Ariana Grande condemned the use of her song Bye in a video showing immigration officers detaining people.
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0: 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Utlwa mang. Is that yet Peter Cetra? I had to say I'm sorry. Highway La Chicago. I had to say I'm sorry. Ultrama.

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1: 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Chicago had to say I'm sorry. 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
2: He was an honest, very loyal and dedicated and hardworking organizer of the ANC some years ago. He was a very principled leader. He was simple and humble, indeed a humble servant of the people of South Africa and the people of Mangaung, Bloemfontein and the entire Free State. This is one of the activists who have dedicated his life for the betterment of our people in South Africa, especially the poor, the marginalized.
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3: 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The BMA appreciates the patience and cooperation of transport operators, truck companies and motorists, and will continue to provide updates as the situation develops.
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4: The suspect was traced on the same day and subsequently arrested at an open field in Melodi. The motive for the murder is unclear at this stage and will form part of police investigations. The suspect is expected to appear before the Virginia Magistrates Court on Monday, 27 July. He is facing charges of murder, contravention of the Immigration Act, and possession of a dangerous weapon.
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3: 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Hi, Gilles Soto, what a water has bought. Can I learn a baby?
4: Follow, my follow, follow. A tester, I choose master, the Kaiser Chiefs. And the coach is at 7 that day, as soon as someone.
5: Out Yastrata, Vilimulus. 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
8: Hello, Veli. Well, I'm texting the Poloka Monaca news. 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
10: Ola maveli ay bua le tshaba mpahane ndatu wa popi. 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Man, it's a good to learn. It's a good to learn. It's a good to learn. It's a good to learn. It's a good to learn. It's a
11: good to learn. It's a good to learn. It's a good to learn. It's a good to learn. It's a good to learn. It's a good to learn. It's a good to learn. It's a good to learn. It's a good
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4: The launch of Mr. Faye's new party comes as several senior figures from PASTEF have switched their support to the president, although the party has downplayed the impact of departures. 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Parliament has approved the proposals, but Mr. Faye has chosen to put them to a referendum. No date has been set for the vote. Both men are now turning their attention to local elections due in 2027.
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2: The man who will always say to me, Premier, it's going to be very difficult for us to lead them, the community, if they are divided. All that we must try to do is to unite them. Because if they are united as the community, it's going to be easy for us to lead them. And you can't lead them if you don't love them. That was Thembeni. Thembeni will always say to me, to be a leader, you must be humbled. To be a leader, you must take care of your community.
0: 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Steve Jackson wa BBC o atlaleha.
3: Romanian investigators have established that the first drone brought down on Friday was of the Shahed type used by Russia in Ukraine. The other two incidents are still being investigated, but the Romanian president Nicoșor Dan laid the blame with Moscow. He said it was intolerable that Russia continued to violate Romanian airspace and that the incidents were being treated with seriousness by his government and its NATO allies. Ukraine is continuing to broaden the scope of its military action to impose a cost on ordinary Russians for President Putin's invasion, but as it does so, Moscow is increasingly probing the defences of NATO members and testing their will.
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8: So there was no need for us to bring in crosses because the guys with the height at the back but it's something which I'll pick as a coach we might find the same opponents The same players, the same height, so I don't know exactly what to do.
9: Coach, speaking of what you do, you have the season that continues, but also CAF inter-club competitions as well for your side.
8: Yeah, we have to manage both. We have to manage both. Next weekend, we have got a cup game starting. We have got two tournaments of cup games starting. So we have to manage both fronts, league games, CAF Champions League, the two cups in our country. We have to manage management games, all those games. We need to manage them.
9: Thank you so much, Coach. Good luck going forward.
8: Thank you.
9: And that is the coach of Scotland FC, Norman Mpesa.
7: Mabedi ke tsona ditaba tsa neng a bua ka tsona re mogaoletsa se le hore nako e fedile mokwetliswa Kaizer Chiefs o ile a feta mabedi motle fela monghadi Norman wa hlalosa re tlhopha sa Iceland mme a re sebetse ka thata. 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
4: but the vibe and you feel it in the last stadium. I think Jobu Itashilo, the home team didn't dominate the game properly. And the fans...
5: Hold on. What jersey number is Ronaldo Lina wearing it?
0: Get how we saw him see.
6: But it's, that's the number I was wearing.
0: Kaiser Chiefs, I'm going to say, I'm going to Toyota Cup.
6: To make it 32. People say I must retire number 32. But no, it must be taken by the next generation of goalkeepers.
5: He did an interview.
0: Yena ntsinga bua monoki itumeleng khune mo mamedi.
5: His idol. Did you see that interview?
6: No.
5: Well, I saw it. How do you feel about that?
6: I'm very humble.
0: Ah, ne re tsipa fela hanyane.
6: I remember on my Instagram page.
0: Eh mango tla tshotsina manga tshisi.
6: When he signed and I congratulated him and I welcomed him to the Amakhosi family and he said thank you legend and it was heartwarming for me to see him taking his time to appreciate me.
5: Before we see the captain lift the trophy, do you feel the goalkeeping department is strong enough in this coming season?
6: Yeah, no, the goalkeeping department is solid.
0: O hlalosa jwale itumeleng khune ra ditiwa tibane tsa Kaizer Chiefs tse teng faphelleno ntho di lokile ka mona ona mathata letho
6: great players
0: so Brandon Peterson
6: goalkeeping department is very strong this season
0: ha ke re bona he
5: Brandon Peterson and Ronaldo Lena went to the same school Brandon Peterson was Lena's head boy
0: Lena o hlalosa peng sa Kaizer Chiefs tswa skukuru for him hop up ha ma mamedi
5: the moment that Kaizer Chiefs have been waiting for 3 years for the first time ever.
7: Ke khatla bra ro ka mala le motseta ro ba fumana Toyota Cup. 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
5: Lost to Yanga, having lost to Kotoko also. As much as maybe the football wasn't as exciting as many expected, but it's good to build a culture of winning, Shaful.
8: No.
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1: This debate that is being called by Ghana should not be a debate of finger pointing, cheap political scoring against South Africa, because it will not be helpful. It should be a constructive engagement on migration, the root causes, the economic challenges that the continent faces, the challenges of lack of economic growth, unemployment and so forth happening across the continent, issues of governance, peace and security that leaves people to leave their own countries, including issues of climate change.
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2: 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And we are starting with the funeral preparations, and we foresee that we will lay him to rest on Saturday, the 1st of August. The funeral service will be carried out Ekumha City Hall.
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4: 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It should be a constructive engagement on migration, the root causes, the economic challenges that the continent faces, the challenges of lack of economic growth, unemployment and so forth happening across the continent, issues of governance, peace and security that leads people to leave their own countries, including issues of climate change.
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